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As you all know that the Parliamentary Research and Training Institute for Democracies, otherwise very aptly known as PRIDE, is a 50-year-old institution which has been conducting more than 5,000 workshops and training more than 1,65,000 people, not only in India, but in 151 countries spanning the entire six continents. And today, of course, we have this very important orientation session. And the orientation program focuses primarily on promoting a much deeper understanding and appreciation of the constitutional role and position of the parliament or the legislators, as maybe as the supreme representative institution, familiarizing the honorable members more closely with the operational mechanisms, parliamentary traditions and etiquette. 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We will commence the program with the national song, followed by the national anthem. Can we request all of you to kindly rise for the national song and the national anthem?

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May I request Honorable Shri Rothindra Bose to do the honors for the Honorable Chief Minister of West Bengal, Shri Shubhendu Adhikari. 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so may we now request the honorable minister of state for parliamentary affairs Sri Umesh Rai to felicitate the honorable union minister of parliamentary affairs government of india Sri Kiran Rijijuji.

May we now request the Honorable Leader of Opposition, West Bengal Legislative Assembly, Sri Ritobroto Banerjee, to felicitate the Honorable Deputy Chairman, Rajya Sabha, Sri Harivansh Ji.

Speaker, it's my honor and privilege to welcome all of you to orientation program for the elected member of the West Bengal Legislative Assembly. Organized by Parliamentary Research and Training Institute for Democracy Pride, Lok Sabha Secretariat in collaboration with West Bengal Legislative Assembly. At the outset, I extend my respectful greetings to our Honorable Governor of West Bengal, who is just coming next session, and Honorable Chief Minister of West Bengal, Honorable Ministers, Parliamentary Affairs and Government of West Bengal. Public service continues to inspire the functions of our state. I deem it's a great privilege to warmly welcome Honorable Speaker of Lok Sabha, Sri Om Birla ji, whose visionary leadership and constant encouragement have significantly strengthened parliamentary capacity building initiative across the country. We are deeply grateful for the continued support extended by the Lok Sabha Secretariat and pride in organizing this important program. I also extend my warm welcome to Honorable Deputy Chairman of Rajya Sabha, Sri Harivansh ji, whose distinguished parliamentary experience and lifelong commitment to democratic values enrich this occasion. Honorable Speaker of our sister legislators, Sri Narendra Singh Tomar ji, Honorable Speaker, Madhya Pradesh Legislative Assembly, Harvinder Kalyan ji, Honorable Speaker of Haryana Legislative 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My sincere greetings also extended to Honorable Ministers, Honorable Members of West Bengal Legislative Assembly, distinguished officers of the Lok Sabha Secretariat and Pride, esteemed resource persons, officers of the West Bengal Legislative Assembly, Secretariat, and every distinguished guest present here today. Before I proceed further, I would like to mention the orientation program has been

0: Thank you so much. With that, we come to the end of our inaugural session. May we request all the dignitaries on the dais to proceed to the Chief Minister's Lounge. And along with them, may I request Shri Harvinder Kalyan, Honorable Speaker, Haryana Legislative Assembly. Shri Vasudev Devnani, Honorable Speaker, Rajasthan Legislative Assembly. Shri Narendra Singh Tomar, Honorable Speaker, Madhya Pradesh Legislative Assembly. Shri Satish Mahana, Honorable Speaker, Uttar Pradesh Legislative Assembly. Srimati Surama Padhi, Honorable Speaker, Orissa Legislative Assembly. Shri Kuldeep Singh Pathania, Honorable Speaker, Himachal Pradesh Legislative Assembly. Shri Mulne Norbu Shepe, Honorable Speaker, Sikkim Legislative Assembly. Shri M.K. Premachandran, Honorable Member of Parliament, Lok Sabha. And also Shri Utpal Kumar Singh, Secretary General, Lok Sabha. Shri Shulendra Nath Das, Principal Secretary, West Bengal Legislative Assembly, to kindly proceed to the Chief Minister's Lounge.
1: I would request Honorable MLAs to kindly wait for a moment. MLA-ra kindly apnara ektu ekhane boshe jan official photograph janno honorable speakers ra chole jabe tarpore amra ei hall theke berobo. I would request honorable MLAs to kindly wait in the hall. The dignitaries may first proceed for the photographs, then we will vacate the hall.

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The government has reiterated that the Indus Waters Treaty, IWT, remains in abeyance in response to Pakistan's continued sponsorship of cross-border terrorism. Briefing media in New Delhi last evening, spokesperson of the Ministry of External Affairs, Randhir Jaiswal, said, India's position on the Indus Waters Treaty is consistent. He said Pakistan must credibly and irrevocably renounce its support for cross-border terrorism. On Teesta River Comprehensive Management and Restoration Project, Mr. Jaiswal outlined India's approach to development assistance to Bangladesh. Commerce and Industry Minister Piyush Goyal has said that India is on track to achieve $1 trillion export targets for the year, with nearly 15% of the annual exports already recorded in the first quarter. Addressing the Board of Trade meeting in New Delhi, Mr. Goyal noted that this will require goods exports to rise from about $440 billion to around $530 billion and services exports to increase from roughly $421 billion to about $470 billion. He further said that it expected that merchandise exports growth will show 15% growth and services exports is about 10 to 11% in the first quarter. Mr. Goyal also highlighted that India

had concluded financial year 2025-26 with its highest ever exports of $863 billion, registering growth of 4.6% despite tariff realignments, freight disruptions, and slowing global demand. He also announced a time-bound 90-day drive under the Districts as Export Hubs initiative, covering 120 priority districts across 27 states and union territories. Prime Minister Modi will visit Rajasthan and Gujarat today. In Rajasthan, the Prime Minister will inaugurate the terminal building of Jodhpur Airport and launch the modified Ulan scheme in Jodhpur. Thereafter, he will travel to Balotra to dedicate, inaugurate and lay the foundation stone for development projects worth approximately 1.06 lakh crore rupees in petrochemicals, urban transport, renewable energy and power transmission. During Gujarat visit today, in a major boost to the India Semiconductor Mission, the Prime Minister will inaugurate the CG Semi-Outsourced Semiconductor Assembly and Test or OSAT facility at Sanand. Union Finance Minister Nirmala Sitharaman and her French counterpart Roland Lescure yesterday co-chaired the Inter-France Economic and Financial Dialogue in Auxonne province in France. Both the ministers recognized the value of the French Development Agency's work in India for economic development and welcomed the prospects for future projects. The ministers have pledged to use the Economic and Financial Dialogue as the main platform for addressing economic, financial, technological, investment and trade matters between India and France. The claims circulating on social media that E20 fuel causes a drop in vehicle mileage are misleading. According to extensive field trials led by the Automotive Research Association of India, in collaboration with Indian Oil Corporation Limited, Indian Institute of Petroleum Dehradun, and the Society of Indian Automobile Manufacturers SIAM, no significant negative impact on vehicle fuel efficiency has been demonstrated. The trials covered approximately 40,000 kilometers on passenger cars and 20,000 kilometers on two-wheelers. It said the mileage is influenced by many factors beyond fuel type, including driving habits, maintenance, tire pressure and alignment, and air conditioning load. On to sports now. In the FIFA World Cup, Egypt have taken the lead against Australia in the first half in a round of 32 match at Arlington in US. Egypt are leading Australia 1-0 in the first half of the game. Imam Ashour scored the solitary goal in the 13th minute. In other round of 32 matches, Argentina will face a Cabo Verde at Miami Gardens, while Colombia will clash with Ghana at Kansas City Stadium this morning. Switzerland, Spain, Portugal, Belgium, US, England, Mexico, France, Norway, Canada, Morocco, Brazil and Paraguay have already advanced to the round of 16. And in Wimbledon Tennis Championships, Novak Djokovic equaled Roger Federer's record for most match wins at Wimbledon as the seven-time champion defeated French star Arthur Rinderknecht to reach the round of 16 yesterday. In other third round of matches, world number one Yannick Sinner defeated US player Jenson Brooksby, while Jan Lennard Struff of Germany beat Daniel Medvedev. And that is the end of this news bulletin.